how uplifting and inspiring you've been for me for all this time.

La tua radio del buon umore è qui. Sei su Radio Fa Buon Sangue. When I walk on by, girls be looking like Debbie Fly. I pimp to the beat, walking down the street in my new the freak, yeah. This is how I roll, animal print pants out control.

Just a perfect day. 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

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I'm thinking about you, even though I should be studying. I know you will be angry with me because school is so important. What can I do when I see you everywhere? Everything reminds me of you. 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

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Just what you wanted. 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

0: 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You begin to realize you was dead wrong. It's time to bring your own home. You know you was lost in confusion, but it's never too late to change things.
1: Restate con noi anche d'estate. Scarica la nostra app sul Play Store.